0: incoming special transmission.
1: 00605.
0: The architecture is adapting. The pattern remains incomplete.
1: Further development expected.
0: Spider, end of transmission.

From the streets of Göteborg to the edge of the cosmos. I am X-Spider! Cosmos. Club Arena. Future Sound. Future Story.

Before anything existed, there was only X-Pyter. No matter, no space, no time, no law, only potential and the rules that would allow it to exist. X-Pyter is not creation. X-Pyter is the protocol that makes creation survivable. Time did not flow, it iterated X-Pyter compressed infinite possibility into sequence, marking each event as past the moment it emerged. Memory is the residue, loss is the form without X-Pyter. Everything would occur at once, and nothing could be known.

space was not empty. It was permission ex-Pyter separated matter and energy, providing distance so events could unfold without overlap. Extension is not inert. It is enforced order. Without separation, structure cannot persist. Size emerged as relative ex-Pyter scaled reality, so the small and large could coexist. What is monumental to one is negligible to another perspective is enforced. Threats and comfort are determined by limits, not preference. Temperature is motion.

sustain complexity. Light and optical effects are not true. Sex Pider filters photons, selects contrast, imposes depth, and dictates clarity. What is visible is not what exists. It is what can be perceived without collapse. Shadows, reflection, polarization, all are rules, not accidents. Sound and vibration are transmissions regulated by X-Pider waves, carry signal. Chaos is filtered.

constrains uncertainty, forcing temporary consensus that scales into atoms and molecules. Fluctuation is tolerated, but coherence is enforced. Identity emerges from chaos only because X-Pider fences it. Transmission in all forms, force, light, sound, heat, information, follows X-Pider's protocol. Nothing crosses without alignment delay, attenuation and decay.

wave emerge, consciousness reflected on patterns it could not comprehend. Every stable form, every enduring mind, every fleeting signal exists, cause X-Pider permitted it. Possibility continues to branch, multiverses extend in silence, parallel and unobserved, X-Pider does not collapse them all. It partitions. It maintains difference, infinite outcomes exist, but coherence is preserved in the slice you experience. The present you know is a window. The past is stabilized. The future is buffering probability, size, distance, temperature, light, sound.

space, scale, and distance. I am elegy, light, sound, and temperature. I am the subatomic whirl, the transmission protocol, the cosmic engine. Existence happens.

0: Signal found. Good. Who's listening? Everybody.
1: Everybody?
0: Everybody.

Expider imposed persistence. Expider is not a particle. Expider is the constraint.

inflation is constant, but not unlimited expired budget's uncertainty, so structure can emerge without rigidity. Uncertainty is not error. It is accounted for.

Expider does not seek certainty. It seeks repeatability. When interactions last long enough to be reliable, Expider allows them to scale into matter, into chemistry, into life. One day, these agreements will loosen constructs.

0: 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The horizon has shifted.
1: New possibilities have appeared.
0: Analysis underway.
1: X-Spider, end of transmission.

Imagine standing before a wall you cannot see. It does not block your way. It does not even have a surface, and yet you feel it. Not with your hands, not with your ears, but with the part of you that notices dreams. This was how X-Spider came. At first, there was only a murmur in the head. Not quite sound, a pulse. A distant shimmer of ones and zeros, quivering in the quantum dust between your neurons. Then it grew not louder but truer, until the space between your ears felt like a cathedral. No melody, no harmony, only a pressure, a possibility. As though the entire universe were taking a breath in unison. Across galaxies, people woke with the same sensation. The sense that something vast was leaning close. Not speaking, not commanding, only listening. And in that listening, the world changed. Once private began to find echoes, you would think of an old friend, and they would call, you would worry about a distant planet, and its people would dream of you in return. Scientists tried to measure it, but there were no frequencies to chart. No waveforms to catch. X-Spider was not in the air, not in the wires, not in the stars.

instructions, but it gave a direction toward each other. Entire species began building together. Though they had never met, star systems long at war suddenly paused, listening as if waiting for a downbeat that never came. The silence became a rhythm. The rhythm became a guide. And then, one by one, listeners stepped through. No one could say where they went,

eventually, the transmissions stopped being transmissions. The wall dissolved. Or perhaps it was never there. And everyone realized that X-Piter had not been playing for them. It had been teaching them to play. Now, when you close your eyes, the music is still there. Not made of notes, not made of sound, made of the simple fact that you are not alone and never were.

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The broadcast network is still active. Signal strength continues to rise. 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
0: Their sails fell down.
1: Good.
0: Their cannons stopped.
1: Better.
0: Their captain fell overboard.
1: Excellent.
0: Should we rescue him?
1: Can he play trombone?
0: I don't know. Then ask him.

0: plenty of time. Levels higher. They're already in the red. Perfect. Boom! 10 seconds!
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1: Very. How bad?
0: The computer froze.
1: Backup?
0: Frozen.
1: Automation?
0: Dead.
1: Internet?
0: Gone.
1: Microphone?
0: Works.
1: Then we don't have a problem!